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Let the hypnotic sounds of La Mix Radio carry you through this Wednesday night. 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Alongside Parov Stella, Brass Devil. 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

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Let the hypnotic rhythms take over. You are locked into the sound of La Mix Radio. 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Nothing Good. 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

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Your summer sanctuary for deep house and electro swing. 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Where Summer Meets the Beat. Alongside Jay Damour. Very well. Evening fades. Beats stay strong. 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Sounds so good.

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1: 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Do you hear that? Ooh, it feels so right. That's La Mix Radio. Let it take you there, baby. I'm loving this. It feels so good.
0: Melodies that drive the season. 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

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Keep drifting with the deep house beats here on La Mix Radio. Notes that swing like blossoms. From Costa Mi, you know my answer. 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I love it.

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The midnight air is warm and the rhythm is deep. 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And you are locked into the hypnotic sounds of La Mix Radio. 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

0: Wednesday night and the summer air is still warm. Lose yourself in the hypnotic rhythm of Deep House. 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Deep Rhythms. Summer Energy. Alongside Masquerade. Wolfgang Law. 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
0: 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Angel Dust Deep Grooves. 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

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Let the hypnotic rhythms take over. You are drifting with La Mix Radio. Move through the season. Joined by Hoffman Weigold. About us. 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

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It is a beautiful Wednesday morning here on La Mix Radio. 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
1: 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Let it take you there, baby. I'm loving this. It feels so good.
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Waking up to a bright summer Wednesday. 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

wake up to the warmth of a summer Wednesday. 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

waking up with a summer breeze and a little bit of swing. It is a beautiful Wednesday morning here on La Mix Radio. Bright Blossoms, Pulsing Beats, by Sharapov. Soul, without me, music that never sleeps. La

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waking up to a bright summer Wednesday with the perfect blend of deep house and electro swing. 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

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Now on air. With Stefra Roland. 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
1: 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Let it take you there, baby. I'm loving this.
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Waking up with the summer sun and a touch of electro swing. It is a beautiful Wednesday morning here on La Mix Radio. 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

waking up to a sunny Wednesday morning with the perfect blend of deep house and electro swing. 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
1: 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I love it.
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Wake up to the warmth of a summer Wednesday. From deep house to electro swing. We are fueling your morning here on La Mix Radio. 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

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By Costa Me. 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
1: 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Let it take you there, baby. I'm loving this.
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1: 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I love it.
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Nature Blooms. 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

0: savoring a sunny Wednesday afternoon with the perfect blend of deep house and electro swing. 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

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From Dialex, for you. Dance through the sunny hours. 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

soaking up the warm Wednesday sun with some smooth deep house and a little swing. 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
1: 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Let it take you there, baby. I'm loving this. It feels so good.
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I want to ask you a favor, really. If you want, okay? If you make a song, okay? Orchestra, you have many songs, and there is a song's orchestra, and you don't know what name of these songs. 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

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Let the deep house carry you through the night on La Mix Radio. Energetic notes. 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
1: 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Do you hear that? Ooh, it feels so right. That's La Mix Radio. Let it take you there, baby. I'm loving this. It feels so good.
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1: 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I love it.
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Summer Rhythm. 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

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Notes that swing like blossoms. From Marc Philippe. Paul Locke. You work wonders. 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
1: 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I love it.
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Thursday night and the summer heat is still lingering. 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